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1: It's a beautiful day. The beaches are open and people are having a wonderful time.
2: Amity is a summer town.I don't think you appreciate the gut reaction people have to these things. You yell barracuda.
3: Ferocious, huh?
2: You yell shark. We've got a panic on our hands on the 4th of July.

0: You're gonna need a bigger boat.
1: What we are dealing with here is a perfect engine, an eating machine.